For the days when hope feels steady and joy comes easy, we're thankful to share them with you. WBGL.

When your mind won't slow down, when anxiety keeps telling you the worst is coming, remember this, fear doesn't get the final word. Jesus does. If you need hope today, text Jesus to 41224 or request prayer at wbgl.org.

Got in your car, kitchen, or earbuds. WBG.

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That's how I love to get my morning started. How about you? It's Micah Tyler, God Did It on WBGL. I'm Wheeze, and it's that time of year. It's fall. I

0: That's what the cross is for. Kate Thompson on WBTL. I'm Wheeze. Jesus loves you. He went to the cross. He took your place. He bore the punishment of your sin and my sin. And the Bible says, when you believe that Jesus is the Son of God and that he took your place at the cross, you wouldn't perish but have everlasting life. And if you have questions about that, you can text the name Jesus to 41224 to start that very important conversation tonight. I want to say a big thank you to a friend who has allowed us to share that message of Jesus because he's today's WBGL Day partner. Thank you, Bill Plymeyer of Champaign. And today is dedicated in loving memory of his precious wife, Ruth, who lost her battle to ALS on November 6th of 2020. Today would have been their 69th wedding anniversary. And he shares that Ruth is loved and dearly missed every day. Thank you so much to you, Bill, for honoring Ruth's memory with your generous gift to listener-supported WBGL.
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3: Mostly clear skies here tonight, staying muggy with lows down into the middle 70s. On Tuesday, mostly sunny. We'll see those high temperatures creeping up between 92 and 99. Be careful out there. And that is going to continue with similar temperatures on Wednesday with a high between 93 and 99. For WBGL, I'm meteorologist Kevin Mighty.

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1: I love Costco. I love that you can find everything you never knew you needed and have wondered, how did I live without this for so long? It's all under one roof and it comes with free samples. It's amazing. So I'm pushing my cart back to my car, unloading, trying to find room for all the stuff that I just bought. Put the cart back in the corral, turn the car on, and then I realize there was something I forgot to get. I forgot to put it on the list. But most of the stuff in my trunk that I just bought was never on the list to begin with, so I feel like it all evens out. It's the little things, you know?
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0: When the leaves fall, the tree stands strong. A promise that new life is just around the corner. Here's to shedding old leaves, growing new ones, and enjoying the beauty of it all.
1: Then Christ came, changing everything. He took my sin and shame away.
0: WBGL.

Thanks for listening to WBGL Champaign-Urbana, WBMV Mount Vernon, WCBW East St. Louis, WCFL Morris Chicagoland, WCRT Terre Haute, WIBI Carlinville, WIMB Murfreesboro, WNLD Decatur, WVNL Vandalia, WZGL Charleston, and around the world at WBGL.